0: 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Radio Collège 95.9. A record of the delightful piece they're going to play this evening.
1: Your attention, please. And now the moment we've been waiting for is here.

0: 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What did you expect to find? What did you expect to
1: find? Who's going to be our future?
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Why these people who want to do so much good for everyone, who call themselves governments and this and that, why them say you must not use the herbs?

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I want to talk to you. The last time we talked, Mr. Smith, you reduced me to tears.

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And I know you don't understand a word I'm saying. This is only because I'm French. It's also my dark side.

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She moved.

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1: Hey, ma'am, it's not gonna work. It has nothing to do with you. I'm sorry. It's me, the thing.

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Any time will do, I don't mind. Why should I be frightened of dying? There's no reason for it. You've got to do something.

0: a record of the delightful piece they're going to play this evening.
1: Your attention, please.
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0: answers from you. What did you expect to find? What did you expect to
1: find? What's going to be our future?
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There's no reason for it. 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

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Isn't it strange? They used to know me. All the highs and lows and in-betweens, and now you see me and just say hey. Isn't

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